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Nichts, was mir gefällt, besitzet die Welt. Nichts, was mir gefällt, besitzet die Welt. 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Nichts, nichts, nichts.

Wer soll denn nicht gehen? 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